George Benson, 98.9 WDNE. We are into the 8 o'clock hour. Christina Aguilera coming up. Music from Journey on the way right now.

0: It's Journey on 94.7 WELK. Working our way through the 8 o'clock hour. Got Peter Gabriel coming up. Gloria Estefan, little Yvonne Elliman, too. Well, celebrate the holiday in Elkins. Independence Day is Saturday, so check out the car show in the Elkins City Park throughout the day. You'll see Melissa in the parade. Now, that steps off at 5 p.m., lineups at 4. Enjoy some live music at the Rotary Amphitheater. That'll be starting at 7:30, and then the fireworks after dark. It's going to be a big day. It's the 4th of July celebration in downtown Elkins, presented by House Hunters Real Estate.
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0: Yvonne Elliman, 94.7 WELK. Coming up, Enrique Iglesias after the break. Got some Olivia Newton-John for you, too. Hey, don't forget his first Friday, this Friday night in downtown Elkins. The theme is Red, White, and Summer Nights. 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Kick off America's 250th birthday with First Friday in downtown Elkins, and Melissa will be there to
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2: Here's the Metro News AccuWeather forecast. Tonight, expect a moonlit sky with high humidity and a low of 65. Tomorrow will bring hot and humid conditions with a mix of sunshine and clouds, along with a chance of afternoon thunderstorms in some areas. Look for a high of 91. Tomorrow night will be mainly clear and humid with a low of 68. On Wednesday, anticipate plenty of sunshine, record-tying temperatures, and continued high humidity with a high of 94. For weather anytime, download the AccuWeather app. For Metro News, I'm meteorologist Jason Caterina.
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0: Olivia Newton-John, Magic, 94.7 WELK. Roger with you on a Monday, just swinging for the fences tonight. I've got James Ingram coming up, Dan Fogelberg, Smokey Robinson, just to name a few. 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

The Jets, 94.7 WELK, Elkins Greatest Hits. We are into the 9 o'clock hour. Can you believe it? Music from Jewel coming up. We'll do some Doobie Brothers right now. It's Train.

0: Doobie Brothers, Minute by Minute. 94.7 WELK, Elkin's Greatest Hits. Roger in on a Monday. Hey, House Hunters Real Estate invites you to celebrate America's 250th birthday in downtown Elkins, July 4th. 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
2: Here's the Metro News AccuWeather forecast. Tonight, expect a moonlit sky with high humidity and a low of 65. Tomorrow will bring hot and humid conditions with a mix of sunshine and clouds, along with a chance of afternoon thunderstorms in some areas. Look for a high of 91. Tomorrow night will be mainly clear and humid with a low of 68. On Wednesday, anticipate plenty of sunshine, record-tying temperatures, and continued high humidity with a high of 94. For weather anytime, download the AccuWeather app. For Metro News, I'm meteorologist Jason Caterina.
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0: 94.7 WELK, Mariah Carey and Friends. Coming up, music from Journey, Piercy Sledge. How about that for a classic? And music from Leanne Womack. We're working our way toward the 10 o'clock hour on your Monday night. Hey, don't forget Mountaineer Day is going over in Thomas. Melissa will be there for a live remote broadcast this Saturday from 10 to 1 for their 4th of July celebration. They got a lot going on in Thomas. Live entertainment throughout the day, local food and craft vendors. And you can check out the parade, of course, and the fireworks after dark. So if you're in the Thomas area, look for Melissa from 94.7 WELK.
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Fleetwood Mac and Little Lies, 94.7 WELK. Coming up, music from Kenny Loggins. I've got Footloose, Get Ready to Dance, and Club Nouveau with their take on the Bill Withers hit Lean on Me. Right now, it's Alicia Keys.

0: Club Nouveau. Personally, I don't think that song needed to be remade. It was perfect the first time around. Music from Madonna coming up. I've got Champagne and Stevie Wonder. 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

0: Stevie Wonder, isn't she lovely? 94.7 WELK. You've got Elkin's greatest hits on a Monday, no less. What else is going on? Well, I tell you what, over the weekend, so much. John Ellison will be at Nadler's Ace Hardware for their 4th of July event this Saturday, 11 to 1. Come on out. 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
1: Here's the Metro News AccuWeather forecast. Tonight, expect a moonlit sky with high humidity and a low of 65. Tomorrow will bring hot and humid conditions with a mix of sunshine and clouds, along with a chance of afternoon thunderstorms in some areas. Look for a high of 91. Tomorrow night will be mainly clear and humid with a low of 68. On Wednesday, anticipate plenty of sunshine, record-tying temperatures, and continued high humidity with a high of 94. For weather anytime, download the AccuWeather app. For Metro News, I'm meteorologist Jason Caterina.
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0: Jewel in the Gang, 94.7 WELK. We are inching our way toward 11 o'clock. I got music from Exposé coming up after the break. 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

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If I could turn back time. 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Right now, music from Lady A. I Need You Now. 94.7 WELK.

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0: It's Culture Club, Boy George and Company. 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
2: Here's the Metro News AccuWeather forecast. Tonight, expect a moonlit sky with high humidity and a low of 65. Tomorrow will bring hot and humid conditions with a mix of sunshine and clouds, along with a chance of afternoon thunderstorms in some areas. Look for a high of 91. Tomorrow night will be mainly clear and humid with a low of 68. On Wednesday, anticipate plenty of sunshine, record-tying temperatures, and continued high humidity with a high of 94. For weather anytime, download the AccuWeather app. For Metro News, I'm meteorologist Jason Caterina.
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0: Rupert Holmes, Escape, the Pina Colada song, 94.7 WELK, winding it down for yours truly. I do have Starship, a little Barry Manilow, and Sarah Bareilles coming up for you before the top of the hour. And I'll be back with you tomorrow evening about 7 o'clock. It's been fun, but I'm done. I'm gone. I'm history. I'm a ghost. I'm out of here. Have a great night. Be careful out there, and I will see you tomorrow.
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0: Music from Stephanie Mills right there. Jerry Dixon here. Thank you for letting us be part of your morning. That's right. Keeping it going. We've got Backstreet Boys coming up. Music from Fleetwood Mac. Oh, there is some Stevie Nicks news. In music news, coming up, stay there.
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2: Here's the Metro News AccuWeather forecast. Overnight will bring a clear sky illuminated by the moon with high humidity and a low of 64. On Tuesday, expect hot and humid conditions with a mix of sunshine and clouds, along with the possibility of a thunderstorm in some areas during the afternoon. Temperatures will reach a high of 90. Tuesday night will be mainly clear, remaining warm and humid with a lows of 68. For weather anytime, download the AccuWeather app. For Metro News, I'm meteorologist Jason Caterina.
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0: There you go, some Daryl Hall and John Oates. Every time I hear anything from Daryl Hall and John Oates, I think about the first 45 I bought in the stores. It was back in 1975, Sarah Smile. That's right. So now you know how old I am. Okay. All right. Jerry Dixon, more music coming up. Stay right there.
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0: Speaking of Saturday Night Live, the movie, what is the least fattening snack to eat at a movie? 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
3: Here's the Metro News AccuWeather forecast. Overnight will bring a clear sky illuminated by the moon with high humidity and a low of 64. On Tuesday, expect hot and humid conditions with a mix of sunshine and clouds, along with the possibility of a thunderstorm in some areas during the afternoon. Temperatures will reach a high of 90. Tuesday night will be mainly clear, remaining warm and humid with a low of 68. For weather anytime, download the AccuWeather app. For Metro News, I'm meteorologist Jason Caterina.
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0: There you go. Music from ABBA. Is anybody ready for Mamma Mia 3? I mean, what else can they do? I mean, it's a third movie. I'm not a very big Mamma Mia fan, but if you're ready for Mamma Mia 3, yeah, it's coming. Yeah, end of this year. So stick around. More music coming up.
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3: 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Didn't he retire a couple of years ago? They even had a big going away party for him at Town Square. Well, that's all true. But my coworkers talked me into sticking around and working part-time. 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

0: Music from Sheena Easton. What's going on? It's Jerry Dixon filling in. Thank you for letting us be part of your morning. Music from Survivor coming up. Also, Whitney Houston is on the way. It's Louis Capaldi right now. Someone You Loved.
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0: Some Whitney Houston there, Jerry Dixon here. Yeah, keeping you company. Do you like to commute? Well, most people don't, all right? 37% say they don't mind the daily trek, and 13% actually enjoy it. I hate being in my car. My commute needs to be under 15 minutes or less. That's just the way I am. More music on the way.
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0: That is Patricia May Giraldo. You know her better as Pat Benatar. Pat Benatar and Neil Giraldo all over the place. They're in St. Louis, Missouri, coming up. Kansas City, Wichita, Kansas City, Thackerville, Oklahoma. Big shows sold out. I'm telling you, I would love to see them in concert. That would be wonderful. Jerry Dixon here with more music on the way.
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2: Here's the Metro News AccuWeather forecast. Overnight, we'll bring a clear sky illuminated by the moon with high humidity and a low of 64. On Tuesday, expect hot and humid conditions with a mix of sunshine and clouds, along with the possibility of a thunderstorm in some areas during the afternoon. Temperatures will reach a high of 90. Tuesday night will be mainly clear, remaining warm and humid with a lows of 68. For weather anytime, download the AccuWeather app. For Metro News, I'm meteorologist Jason Caterina.
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0: 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Just your favorite 80s pop hits from Duran Duran, George Michael, Madonna, Tears for Fears, the list goes on. And remember, some say the 80s are back, but we know they were never gone. 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

0: Music from Berlin. What's going on? It's Jerry Dixon, and the TSA is issuing a serious warning to international World Cup visitors who are going home. Do not pack ranch dressing in your carry-on luggage. They're doing that, yeah. As the World Cup brings millions of international visitors to the United States, many of them are trying American food out for the first time. They love the ranch dressing. Someone open a ranch dressing factory in Europe. You'll make a lot of money.
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0: There you go. Stevie Nicks and Fleetwood Mac. Is Stevie Nicks performing at Taylor Swift and Travis Kelce's wedding? Well, that's what's going on. That is the rumor that's happening right now. It's all over the internet. Remember when Taylor was at the New York Knicks game and she had the Stevie Nicks t-shirt on? Maybe that was a clue.
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2: Here's the Metro News AccuWeather forecast. Overnight will bring a clear sky illuminated by the moon with high humidity and a low of 64. On Tuesday, expect hot and humid conditions with a mix of sunshine and clouds, along with the possibility of a thunderstorm in some areas during the afternoon. Temperatures will reach a high of 90. Tuesday night will be mainly clear, remaining warm and humid with a lows of 68. For weather anytime, download the AccuWeather app. For Metro News, I'm meteorologist Jason Caterina.
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0: Music from Anita Baker, No One in the World. It's Jerry Dixon. Hope you're having a great day. Yeah, let's get it started. More music on the way. It's going to be a great day, I promise.
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0: That is Bruce Hornsby in the Range, Mandolin Range, Jerry Dixon inside your start of your day. There you go. More music coming up. Hey, have you ever told your man to man up? All right. Telling the guy in your life to man up is a terrible thing to say. It is short, sharp, and incredibly harmful. Man up suggests that expressing emotions or vulnerability is somehow less than. So, yeah, everyone's using that, hey, man up. 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

0: That is Brenda Russell, Piano in the Dark. Jerry Dixon, Inside the Start of Your Day. Let's keep it going. Sixpence, None the Richer coming up. Music from Billy Joel is also on the way. Hope you're having a great start to your day. Yeah, more music coming up.
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2: Here's the Metro News AccuWeather forecast. Overnight will bring a clear sky illuminated by the moon with high humidity and a low of 64. On Tuesday, expect hot and humid conditions with a mix of sunshine and clouds, along with the possibility of a thunderstorm in some areas during the afternoon. Temperatures will reach a high

0: 90. Tuesday night will be mainly clear, remaining warm and humid with a lows of 68. For weather anytime, download the AccuWeather app. For Metro News, I'm meteorologist Jason Caterina.
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0: Billy Joel, Just the Way You Are. Jerry Dixon, I Like You Just the Way You Are. Yeah, all right. Americans eat an estimated 7 billion hot dogs during the summer. We might need a little more mustard because that equates to 21 hot dogs per person. Yeah, I can't eat hot dogs right now because you know how old I am, right? All right. More music coming up. Stay there.
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2: Here's the Metro News AccuWeather forecast. Overnight, we'll bring a clear sky illuminated by the moon with high humidity and a low of 64. On Tuesday, expect hot and humid conditions with a mix of sunshine and clouds, along with the possibility of a thunderstorm in some areas during the afternoon. Temperatures will reach a high of 90. Tuesday night will be mainly clear, remaining warm and humid with a lows of 68. For weather anytime, download the AccuWeather app. For Metro News, I'm meteorologist Jason Caterina.
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0: Enya to wrap things up. Jerry Dixon filling in. Thank you for letting me do that. And of course, more music is on the way. Stay right where you are. Have yourself a wonderful day, all right? And be good.
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1: West Virginia Metro News. I'm Chris Lawrence. The Greenbrier has submitted the necessary financial information to the Lottery Commission for renewal of their lottery license. What they will now need is a special meeting of the Lottery Commission today to avoid a lapse in the license for the resort's casino. Attorney Steve Ruby telling Metro News the required audit and financial statement was completed and submitted Monday evening. It's unclear if the commission has a meeting set for today that has to be properly advertised. Ruby told the commission Friday a high turnover in the accounting department resulted in the Greenbrier missing the deadline to submit the paperwork. Short-time Cabell County Delegate Daniel Linville has resigned his seat in the legislature and will now become the director of special projects for the Morrissey administration. The governor made the announcement Monday after Linville resigned Friday in a letter to Speaker Roger Hanshaw. He narrowly lost a bid for re-election in May. A hidden camera in a non-public restroom at a busy Morgantown hospital is now the subject of a criminal probe.
2: An investigation's underway after a recording device was found at J.W. Ruby Memorial Hospital. The discovery was made Friday at 2 West outpatient surgery, and one unidentified employee has been suspended. Officials said once the device was discovered, a complete sweep of facilities was completed. No other devices were found. No names have been released. The evidence has been shared with law enforcement and the Mon County Prosecutor. I'm Mike Nolting for WVMetroNews.com.
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1: A Kentucky man will serve 3 months in federal prison and have to repay just over $40,000 to a Huntington-based union. 56-year-old James Burke of Greenup, Kentucky, admitted to embezzling that money from the union where he was financial secretary from July of 2022 through October of 2023. State workers can now enjoy a 3.5-day holiday weekend. Governor Patrick Morrisey on Monday signed an executive order giving them a half day on Thursday. They already had Friday off. 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
3: Here's the Metro News AccuWeather forecast. Today will be hot and humid with a mix of sunshine and clouds, possibly leading to a thunderstorm in some areas this afternoon. The high temperature will reach 90. Tonight will be mainly clear, remaining warm and humid with a low of 68. Tomorrow is expected to be sunny with temperatures tying the record in humid conditions with a high of 94. By Thursday, temperatures are forecasted to break the previous record of 93 from 1966, with continued humidity and plenty of sunshine reaching a high of 96. For weather anytime, download the AccuWeather app. For Metro News, I'm meteorologist Joe Lundberg.
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94.7 FM. Good Tuesday morning. Off into a brand new day. Sunrise here at 5:57 this morning. Got a little bit of fog. 66 degrees across the listing area. And right now, I'm yours. It's the Pop Mix. Thanks for waking up with us on the Bird's House of Donuts morning show. Good Tuesday morning.

morning, man. Looking good out there. Got some fog today, or this morning, I should say. Long day ahead, man. 8:48 tonight. The sun will set, and we got a great big day on tap. Looks like going to be a pretty nice day, but going to be a little bit warm, so we got to get ready for that. It's just a great big blast of summer all of a sudden. And speaking of summertime, we've got a pretty decent theme coming up for our first Friday. It's Red, White, and Summer. You got to check it out. Local businesses are on board. Downtown is going to be alive, man. Music, food, fun. And Melissa's going to be broadcasting live for the event. So going to be lots of happening as we celebrate America's 250th birthday. So, all right, I got to bounce out of the way. We're about 10 minutes away from news. We're going to be out broadcasting live this weekend. I'll tell you all about that. We got a parade and Elkins. I've got a big concert there Saturday night, and we'll tell you all about that as we roll through this Tuesday morning. But yeah, right now, got to stop by and see Thomas and the crew and get in on some of that deliciousness at Bird's House of Donuts. Open 6 to 5 Monday through Friday, Saturday 7 to 3. Had 34 flavors to browse through. Yeah, that's Bird's House of Donuts. Be sure and check them out on Facebook, and we're back in moments with more of Elkins' Greatest Hits.

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You gotta love some Steve Winwood on a classic rock and roll Tuesday morning. The Bird's House of Donuts morning show rolls on, and we're getting ready for news here in just moments. We'll see what's happening around the great state. Going to be out and about this weekend. Melissa's going to be over in Thomas for Mountaineer Days. She's going to be broadcasting live from 10 until 1 as we celebrate America's birthday. Going to be a great weekend. Local vendors are going to be out, food, entertainment. Make sure you check it out. The parade, and then we got fireworks that evening. So after she gets done with Mountaineer's Days, she's going to be headed back to Elkins. We've got the parade that starts at 5 o'clock. Be sure and watch for Melissa in the vehicle. All thanks to House Hunters Real Estate. That's right. We're going to be out and about. Make sure you stop by the city park and check out the car show. We're going to have some live entertainment at the Rotary Amphitheater starting at 7:30, and then we got the fireworks afterwards. So always a great time, and be sure and get out and celebrate America's birthday with us, and of course getting our wave on in the parade. All thanks to House Hunters Real Estate. I'm going to be at Naylor's Ace Hardware from 11 to 1 celebrating America's birthday as well, and we're going to be talking about some savings as we get into summer, and of course we'll have the grills fired up, cooking some good stuff. And yeah, we're kind of busy this weekend as we get ready for Independence Day weekend. But right now, we got to take a look at news.

0: see what's happening. We'll get back into it in moments here on Elkin's Greatest Hits.
1: With the Metro News Minute, I'm Chris Lawrence. The Greenbrier has now submitted the necessary financial information to the Lottery Commission to renew its lottery license. What they now need is a special meeting of the Lottery Commission to avoid a lapse in the license of the resort's casino. Now, attorney Steve Ruby tells Metro News that required audit and financial statement was completed Monday evening. Ruby told the commission back on Friday a high turnover in the accounting department resulted in the Greenbrier missing the deadline to submit that paperwork earlier. Short-time Cabell County Delegate Daniel Linville has resigned from the legislature and will now become Director of Special Projects for the Morrissey administration. The governor made the announcement on Monday after Linville resigned his seat Friday in a letter to Speaker Roger Hanshaw. Linville narrowly lost his bid for re-election in the May primary. State workers will now enjoy a 3.5-day holiday weekend. Governor Patrick Morrissey on Monday signing an executive order giving them a half day off on Thursday. They already had Friday off. With the Metro News Minute, I'm Chris Lawrence.
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1: And humid with a mix of sunshine and clouds, possibly leading to a thunderstorm in some areas this afternoon. The high temperature will reach 90. Tonight will be mainly clear, remaining warm and humid with a low of 68. Tomorrow is expected to be sunny with temperatures tying the record in humid conditions with a high of 94. By Thursday, temperatures are forecasted to break the previous record of 93 from 1966, with continued humidity and plenty of sunshine reaching a high of 96. For weather anytime, download the AccuWeather app. For Metro News, I'm meteorologist Joe Lundberg.
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0: Just reminiscing, a little River Band classic, Yacht Rock. It's some good stuff there, man. Smooth groovage as we head towards the top of 7 o'clock. Eric, got news coming up here in just a little bit. Got your healthy living update, all thanks to the St. George Medical Clinic. And we got our first Friday coming up on Friday. Once again, man, local businesses coming together, going to be staying open late. All kinds of food, activity, fun. And Melissa's going to be on site broadcasting live. So always a pleasure to be a part of this community and what it has to offer. And we all know what and how important it is to shop locally, visit those local businesses, and get out on a Friday evening and enjoy. It's also America's birthday. Yes, it's Independence Day weekend. Lots of folks are going to be off Friday, so get out, enjoy what the town has to offer. It's first Fridays, and be sure to stop by and see Melissa, as she'll be broadcasting live for the event. So, all right, let me bounce out, take a quick break. We're back in just moments. I've got some Cyndi Lauper coming up, Bonnie Ray, and we'll try to throw some Ambrosia. Man, nothing like some Ambrosia for some Yacht Rock. It's all coming up next on the Bird's House of Donuts Morning Show.
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2: West Virginia Metro News. I'm Chris Lawrence. A new employer in Mason County is looking for help. A job fair is set for today in Point Pleasant to find workers for the AI infrastructure company Nscale. Nscale will take over and operate the Monarch Compute Campus in Mason County. Site manager Jason Bechtel tells Metro News affiliate WMOV Radio that they'll also have education representatives on hand to help those who need training.
3: From West Virginia University, Marshall University, Mount West Technical College, as well as the Mason County Vocational Center, that will be supplying some entry-level talent opportunities and certificates, as well as associates and even bachelor's degrees from the two universities.
2: Representatives from Ames Construction, Kiewit Construction, Apex Pipeline, Thrasher Engineering, and Ritu Engineering, all on hand as well. Bechtel says those companies are all involved in the data center project. It runs from noon to 7 at the Point Pleasant Armory. Governor Patrick Morrissey acknowledged during a Monday press conference that public education funding is a priority for his administration.
4: This is important. Most certainly, the regulations also add to the cost. So when we want to look at money and resources, we have to look at all issues, including what are some of the needless costs.
2: And the governor said a lot of those expensive regulations were put in place by the state board over the years. A member of the Randolph County Commission has died. Chris C. was 65, his death announced by the commission on Monday. 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
2: West Virginia native who was a seasoned broadcaster and noted civil rights activist has died. Tony Brown, who hosted the syndicated Tony Brown's Journal for many years on PBS, died June 17th at his home in Newport News, Virginia. He was 93. Brown, originally from Charleston, and after service in the Army, studied at Wayne State University in Detroit, where he gained prominence in journalism, eventually moving to TV in 1968, and over the years estimated he interviewed more than 1,000 guests on his program, documenting civil rights gains in America. From the Metro News Anchor Desk, I'm Chris Long.

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2: Here's the Metro News AccuWeather forecast. Today will be hot and humid with a mix of sunshine and clouds, possibly leading to a thunderstorm in some areas this afternoon. The high temperature will reach 90. Tonight will be mainly clear, remaining warm and humid with a low of 68. Tomorrow is expected to be sunny with temperatures tying the record in humid conditions with a high of 94. By Thursday, temperatures are forecasted to break the previous record of 93 from 1966, with continued humidity and plenty of sunshine reaching a high of 96. For weather anytime, download the AccuWeather app. For Metro News, I'm meteorologist Joe Lundberg.
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All right, into another hour we go. 94.7 FM, the Bird's House of Donuts morning show rolls on. Stop by and see the crew, 224 Davis Avenue in beautiful downtown Elkins, and browse the

0: West Virginia. Make sure you take in all the food, fun, activities, the parade, and the fireworks. So you're going to be headed back for Mountaineer Days, back to Elkins. We're going to be in the city parade. That's right, all thanks to House Hunters Real Estate. Make sure you take in some of the fun and festivities happening throughout the day. We've got a car show at the Elkins City Park. We're going to have music, live entertainment at the Rotary Amphitheater that evening at 7:30, and then the fireworks afterwards. So, yeah, Melissa's getting her wave on in the parade, all thanks to House Hunters Real Estate. So we hope to see you out and about this weekend celebrating America's birthday. Hang tight. We're about 10 minutes away from news, and we'll get back into it in moments with more of Elgin's Greatest Hits.
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0: and Commodores on a nothing but classic yacht rock. Tuesday morning, June 30th, last day of June. I can't believe it. My goodness, July already halfway through 2026. Where has it gone? Somebody slow down the days. My goodness. Hey, we're broadcasting live Saturday with our friends at Naylor's Ace Hardware, and we always have a blast. And, of course, neck deep in summer savings, celebrating America's birthday. Of course, they'll have their grills fired up. We'll be playing some music, giving away some t-shirts, and who knows what else. So make sure you swing by and see us as we get ready to celebrate America's birthday on Saturday. I'll be there from 11 to 1. That's with Naylor's Ace Hardware. So, yes, Melissa's going to be in Thomas, broadcasting live from Mountaineer Days, headed back to Elkins for the parade, all thanks to House Hunters Real Estate, and a busy weekend, to say the least. So we hope to see your smiling face out and about. Right now, it's news time. Let's check in with Chris Lawrence and the crew and see what's happening, and we'll get back into it in moments here on the Bird's House of Donuts Morning Show, 94.7 FM, WELK.
1: With the Metro News Minute, I'm Chris Lawrence. A new employer in Mason County is looking for help. A job fair is set for today in Point Pleasant to help find workers for the new AI infrastructure company, Nscale, that will be taking over and operating the Monarch Compute Campus in Mason County. Site manager Jason Bechtel tells Metro News affiliate WMOV Radio that they'll also have education representatives there.
2: From West Virginia University, Marshall University, Mount West Technical College, as well as the Mason County Vocational Center, that will be supplying some entry-level talent opportunities and certificates, as well as associates and even bachelor's degrees from the two universities.
1: It runs from noon to 7 at the Point Pleasant Armory. A member of the Randolph County Commission has died. Chris C. was 65. His death announced by the commission on Monday. He served three terms, nearly 18 years on the county commission, and recently lost in the May primary. With a Metro News Minute, I'm Chris Lawrence.

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11: Here's the Metro News AccuWeather forecast. Today will be hot and humid with a mix of sunshine and clouds, possibly leading to a thunderstorm in some areas this afternoon. The high temperature will reach 90. Tonight will be mainly clear, remaining warm and humid with a low of 68. Tomorrow is expected to be sunny with temperatures tying the record in humid conditions with a high of 94. By Thursday, temperatures are forecasted to break the previous record of 93 from 1966, with continued humidity and plenty of sunshine reaching a high of 96. For weather anytime, download the AccuWeather app. For Metro News, I'm meteorologist Joe Lundberg.
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0: Elkins Greatest Hits. Man, we got some Elton John for you this morning as we roll towards the top of the 8 o'clock hour on a classic yacht rock Bird's House of Donuts morning show. Bird's House of Donuts, a staple of this fine community, open Monday through Friday, 6 to 5, and Saturday, 7 to 3. And, of course, 34 flavors of donuts, breakfast sandwiches, items for lunch. Got some of the best chili east of the Mississippi simmered for hours in a cast iron skillet. Only the way Birds can do it. So be sure and check them out on Facebook as well. First Friday coming up. Beautiful downtown Elkins. Absolutely has so much to offer. And local businesses are going to be staying open late. We're talking music, food, fun. And Melissa's going to be on site broadcasting live for our First Friday and celebrating America's birthday. Going to be a great weekend, so we hope to see you out and about. And I know a lot of folks got Friday off, so get out and take in some of the beautiful stuff and wonderful stuff that this city has to offer. So, all right, got to bounce, man. We're back in moments. Coming up at 8 o'clock, we got news. And, the Bird's House of Donuts morning show rolls on. I've got Carly Simon Culture Club and some Anita Ward on the way.
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1: City of Thomas presents Mountaineer Days this Saturday, July 4th. This is Melissa, and I want you to join me in Thomas for America's 250th birthday. Come for the live music, local art, food, and family-friendly activities. Stay for the bicycle decorating contest, the parade, inflatables, and a cakewalk. The day will start at 8 a.m. with the 5K, 2K, and end with the 69th annual fireworks display by the Thomas Volunteer Fire Department. It's Mountaineer Days in Thomas, July 4th. We'll see you there.
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1: West Virginia Metro News, I'm Chris Lawrence. Cleanup work is ongoing in Boone County after last week's flash flooding. Boone County Director of Emergency Management, Michael Mayhorn, said they're getting a handle on the level of damage caused by that high water.
2: Right now, in some way or some fashion, 120-some places around the county, not just particular to Wharton or Van, but, you know, in the county as a whole, were impacted in some way.
1: 10 of those destroyed, 10 more considered heavily damaged. Several bridges were also knocked out, leaving people cut off from their homes. Volunteers have arrived to help with the cleanup, and the National Guard may soon be joining the effort of debris removal. The Randolph County Grand Jury has handed up an indictment against an Elkins pastor on charges of soliciting a minor. 34-year-old Kevin Jones, who was pastor of the Summit Church, was arrested last October. Investigators say he is charged with soliciting a minor via computer, distribution of material depicting minors in sexually explicit conduct, and delivery of a controlled substance. The arrest was made by the Mountain Region Drug and Violent Crime Task Force. A man is dead after making contact with a live power line in Fayette County. Sheriff's deputies say the man wrecked his car just off Armstrong Creek Road Sunday evening. The car flipped over in a creek. Eyewitnesses say the man got out of the vehicle and was okay, but then touched the power line and was knocked to the ground. He suffered fatal burn injuries. His name has not been released. Governor Patrick Morrissey signing an executive order giving state workers a half day off on Thursday to go with their 3-day weekend. 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
1: Berkeley County Prosecutor Joe Kinzer is seeking the appointment of a vacancy on the bench in the circuit covering Berkeley and Morgan counties. He says he's loved his time as prosecutor but couldn't pass up the opportunity.
6: It's just been just the honor of my career. But for me, when I looked at it and I thought about it critically, just how important a circuit judge is,

0: in a community.
1: The opening came about when Judge Stephen Redding retired after 8 years on the bench in late May. Governor Patrick Morrissey will make the appointment. From the Metro News Anchor Desk, I'm Chris Lawrence.
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3: Here's the Metro News AccuWeather forecast. Today will be hot and humid with a mix of sunshine and clouds, possibly leading to a thunderstorm in some areas this afternoon. The high temperature will reach 90. Tonight will be mainly clear, remaining warm and humid with a low of 68. Tomorrow is expected to be sunny with temperatures tying the record in humid conditions with a high of 94. By Thursday, temperatures are forecasted to break the previous record of 93 from 1966, with continued humidity and plenty of sunshine reaching a high of 96. For weather anytime, download the AccuWeather app. For Metro News, I'm meteorologist Joe Lundberg.
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0: Matthew Wilder. As we step you into the 8 o'clock hour, we've hit the halfway mark of the Bird's House of Donuts morning show. And right now it's the fray and how to save a life. Good morning, and thanks for joining us.
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Christopher Cross on the Bird's House of Donuts Morning Show. Johnny checking back in, getting ready for America's birthday. My goodness, coming up this weekend, we're going to be celebrating 250 years and so blessed to live in a country that has, you know, so many rights and civil liberties and freedoms, a country that was built on those principles, and the forefathers put things in place that can't be taken away by man. I like rule of law. I like due process.

0: Business is going to be staying open late. We're going to have food, fun, festivities, and of course, make sure you stop by and see Melissa. She'll have the tent set up. She's going to be broadcasting live, and we're just blessed to be a part of it. So we'll be talking much more about that as we head into Independence Day weekend. Always out of time. We're about 10 minutes away from news, and we're back in moments with more on the Bird's House of Donuts morning show.
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0: It's Robbie Dupree, for those that don't know, and just stealing away, rocking out here on a Tuesday morning, last day of June. Sunrise this morning, 5:57. Sunset tonight, 8:48. Enjoying some of the lengthiest days of the year and celebrating America's birthday. Now, we are busy this weekend, and Melissa's going to be heading over to Thomas Saturday morning for Mountaineer Days. She'll be set up broadcasting live, and she'll be on site from 10 until 1. And we invite you to come out and take in some of the festivities. We've got stuff happening throughout the day, entertainment, food, fun, crafts, vendors. Got a parade and then the fireworks. So she's going to be headed back for Mountaineer Days back to Elkins. And she's going to be in the Elkins City Parade at 5 o'clock. All thanks to House Hunters Real Estate. Make sure you get out and take in the car show at the Elkins City Park. We've got a concert, live entertainment, Saturday night at 7:30. Going to be a great show. And afterwards, we've got fireworks. So make sure you check it out and get watch out for Melissa in the company vehicle, getting her wave on, all thanks to House Hunters Real Estate. So I'm going to be out as well at Naylor's Ace Hardware, and I'll tell you all about that next here on the Bird's House of Donuts Morning Show.
1: With the Metro News Minute, I'm Chris Lawrence. Cleanup work ongoing in Boone County after last week's flash flooding. Boone County Director of Emergency Management Michael Mayhorn says they're starting to get a handle on the level of damage caused by the high water.
2: Right now, in some way or some fashion, 120-some places around the county, not just particular to Wharton or Van, but, you know, in the county as a whole, were impacted in some way.
1: 10 of those destroyed, 10 more homes considered heavily damaged. Now, several bridges were also knocked out, and that's left people cut off from their homes. Volunteers have arrived to help with the cleanup in the county, and the National Guard will soon be joining the effort with debris removal. The Randolph County Grand Jury has handed up an indictment against an Elkins pastor. 34-year-old Kevin Jones, a pastor at the Summit Church, was arrested last October. He's charged with the soliciting a minor. A man is dead after he made contact with a live power line in Fayette County. Deputies say it happened just off Armstrong.

0: Creek Road early Sunday when the man flipped his car, got out, and made contact with that power line.
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6: Here's the Metro News AccuWeather forecast. Today will be hot and humid with a mix of sunshine and clouds, possibly leading to a thunderstorm in some areas this afternoon. The high temperature will reach 90. Tonight will be mainly clear, remaining warm and humid with a low of 68. Tomorrow is expected to be sunny with temperatures tying the record in humid conditions with a high of 94. By Thursday, temperatures are forecasted to break the previous record of 93 from 1966, with continued humidity and plenty of sunshine reaching a high of 96. For weather anytime, download the AccuWeather app. For Metro News, I'm meteorologist Joe Lundberg.
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0: Elgin's greatest hits. Boy, there's some classic rock for you. The Eagles and that peaceful, easy feeling rolling towards the top of the 9 o'clock hour. Yours truly going to be out this weekend broadcasting live, celebrating America's birthday. 250 years living in the greatest country on the planet, man. A country that's built on, you know, principle and foundations that can't be taken away. The Bill of Rights, due process, the color of law, transparency, and man, 250 years of it, and we're celebrating just that, and it's great to live in a nation that has those values and those liberties. So I stand on them strong, and I know you do too, and our forefathers built it to do just that by design. So celebrating is what we're doing, and I'm going to be at Naylor's this coming Saturday, broadcasting live from 11 to one. There's going to be all kinds of summer savings. We're going to have the grills fired up. Stop by, enjoy some food, listen to some music, maybe give away a t-shirt or two, and check out some of the great deals that you'll find as we celebrate Independence Day weekend with our friends at Naylor's Ace Hardware. Hey, Nina Blackwood coming up at the top of the 9 o'clock hour. And yes, we're back into it in moments on the Bird's House of Donuts morning show. 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
3: Moving Pictures. Their debut album, Days of Innocence, hit shelves in October of 81, but it wasn't until the release of their number one single, What About Me, in January of 82, that Days of Innocence also topped the charts. What About Me went on to win the Best Single Award at the 1982 Countdown Awards in Australia. The single reached number 19 on the charts here in the States. The band was doing fine, but on the eve of a U.S. tour that included sport dates for Tom Petty, Hall & Oates, and REO Speedwagon, the record label went under. And I don't mean down under. Under, meaning kaput. And the tour was also kaput and canceled. Here's Moving Pictures, What About Me? On today's Absolutely 80 Spotlight.

It's the car stepping you off into the last hour of the morning here on the Bird's House of Donuts morning show. So glad to be hanging out with you, getting ready to celebrate America's birthday. We are busy, busy, busy this weekend, and it all starts First Fridays, downtown Elkins. Melissa will be broadcasting live, and I'll tell you more about that next. Right now, it's Maroon 5.

Elkins' greatest hits, man. Classic. Classic, classic, man. You got to love that rhythm and blues. That's Miss Anita Baker and Sweet Love here on a Tuesday morning. And what a great start to the morning it's been. I had a little fog this morning, but quite nice. Going to be warm today, though, so get ready for that. And, of course, we are getting ready for the weekend and an Independence Day weekend. It is going to be. And I know a lot of folks have a three-day weekend. There's all kinds of stuff to do. It starts Friday with First Fridays. Melissa's going to be set up downtown. Local businesses are going to be staying open late. All kinds of things to do. And food, fun, festivities, and celebrating America's birthday. So make sure you check it out on Friday. And then into Saturday we go. Mountaineer Days happening.

0: and nothing like some food and some fun, some giveaways, all that good stuff happening with our friends at Nailers on Saturday. And then Melissa's going to be in the parade at 5 o'clock downtown Elkins. What a great day. And she's going to be in the parade. House Hunters Real Estate, seeing to that and getting our wave on. Make sure you stop by the Elkins City Park, check out the car show. There's going to be a concert at the Rotary Amphitheater Saturday night starting at 7:30, and then fireworks galore afterwards. So yes, look for us in the parade, getting our wave on, all thanks to House Hunters Real Estate. It's going to be a great weekend as we celebrate America's birthday. 94.7 FM WELK. We're back in moments with more of the Bird's House of Donuts morning show.
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Elkins Greatest Hits, 94.7 FM, Fleetwood Mac. And in the last little bit here at the Bird's House of Donuts Morning Show, always a pleasure. We do it each and every morning, getting in here, making sure you get where you need to be with all your favorite tunes and, letting you know what's happening here in this beautiful community that we call home. So, hope you guys have a super fantastic day. Coming up at the top of the hour, we've got news and sports. Dave and TJ will be checking in at 10:06 with Talkline. I'll be back at noon with the lunch hour, and Melissa kicks off the At Work Network there at 1 o'clock. She'll have your 2 for Tuesday at 2 today, doubling down 2 songs, 1 artist. Always a pleasure to be able to do that and just to be able to play more music. Always a lot of fun. So at 5 o'clock, she'll get you out the door on the ride home. 6:06, sports fans near and far. We've got CityNet Statewide Sports Line. That's all brought to you by Seneca Designs. And at 7 o'clock, Roger Taylor checking in, putting the ribbon on your workday, taking you to midnight with all your favorites. So, Roger Taylor, Monday through Friday, 7 to midnight, right here on Elkins Greatest Hits. 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I know a lot of folks will have a 3-day weekend. It all starts Friday with our first Fridays. 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And we're celebrating America's birthday, 250 years. And Melissa will be downtown broadcasting.

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1: Here's the Metro News AccuWeather forecast. Today will be hot and humid with a mix of sunshine and clouds, possibly leading to a thunderstorm in some areas this afternoon. The high temperature will reach 90. Tonight will be mainly clear, remaining warm and humid with a low of 68. Tomorrow is expected to be sunny with temperatures tying the record in humid conditions with a high of 94. By Thursday, temperatures are forecasted to break the previous record of 93 from 1966 with continued humidity and plenty of sunshine reaching a high of 96. For weather anytime, download the AccuWeather app. For Metro News, I'm meteorologist Joe Lundberg.
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All right, there you go. Some glass tiger as we wrap it up here on a Tuesday morning. The Bird's House of Donuts morning show right here 6 to 10 Monday through Friday with yours truly. And thank you so much for that extreme privilege. Coming up this weekend, man, I tell you, headed into a three-day weekend, Independence Day weekend, celebrating 250 years of America. And, you know, the things that it stands for, the freedoms and civil liberties that we have that are put in place, the right to freely assemble, the right to address our government, the right to bear arms, the right to be free of search and seizure, the right to keep your mouth shut. I mean, those are wonderful rights, and they can't be taken away. And I'm glad that we're celebrating those fundamental rights and what we stand for here in America, the greatest country on the planet, no doubt. 250 years ought to speak for itself, and it all starts Friday. First Friday's local business is going to be staying open late, food, fun, festivities, entertainment, and Melissa will be broadcasting live as we kick it all off. Saturday, she's headed over to Thomas for Mountaineer Days. She's going to be there from 10 until 1, headed back to Elkins for the City Parade that starts at 5. She'll be getting her wave on there, all thanks to House Hunters Real Estate. And then we've got a concert Saturday night at 7:30 at the Rotary Amphitheater and fireworks afterwards. So I'm going to be at Naylor's Ace Hardware from 11 to 1 broadcasting live. Summer Savings, Independence Day weekend. The grill will be fired up for sure. I'll be talking to the managers and food and some music and maybe a few t-shirts, and we'll have a great time. So it's going to be a great weekend. I hope to see your smiling face out and about celebrating America's birthday. So, all right, guys, we'll do it all again tomorrow. We've got news and sports at the top of the hour. Talk line coming up with Dave and TJ. And yes, the Bird's House of Donuts morning show right here on 94.7 FM. We'll do

0: all again tomorrow morning, 6 o'clock sharp.
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1: West Virginia Metro News, I'm Jeff Jenkins. Governor Patrick Morrissey says he can work with the State Department of Education on the school aid funding formula, but there'll need to be some give and take.
2: This is important. Most certainly, the regulations also add to the cost. So when we want to look at money and resources, we have to look at all issues, including what are some of the needless costs.
1: Fayette County Senator Brian Helton sharply criticizing the state board.
3: These schools are being managed by an extremely expensive, top-heavy, bureaucratic group like Paul Hardesty that are just doing a terrible job.
1: State School Board President Paul Hardesty expressed concern last week about inaction by the governor's office and lawmakers on updating how schools are funded. A hidden camera in a non-public restroom at a busy Morgantown hospital now the subject of a criminal probe.
4: An investigation's underway after a recording device was found at J.W. Ruby Memorial Hospital. The discovery was made Friday at 2 West outpatient surgery, and one unidentified employee has been suspended. Officials said once the device was discovered, a complete sweep of facilities was completed.

0: No other devices were found.
1: That's Mike Noting reporting. A Wheeling police officer recovering at home this morning after being treated at a hospital after being struck by a vehicle on his way to an emergency call. The officer was on a motorcycle and headed to a double stabbing scene. He was treated and released. 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
4: Be able to help recruit some of the other guys and girls from Mason County and surrounding counties that can have the same opportunity that I have to work on a project like this to make a good livable wage.
1: The job fair goes from noon until 7. From the Metro News Anchor Desk, I'm Jeff Jenkins.
5: Metro News Sports, I'm Luke Wiggs. We're in the knockout stages of the World Cup, the round of 32, and the games continue to be wildly entertaining. Brazil trailed 1-0 but came back to score twice to beat Japan, including this 95th-minute winner by Arsenal's Gabriel Martinelli.
6: Oh, and here's a chance. Martinelli! Brazil have won it! They've stolen it right at the death!
5: And one of the big upsets in this World Cup, Paraguay beating Germany in penalty. And not the only match yesterday that went to penalties. Morocco scored in the 91st minute to force extra time and eventually penalties to beat the Netherlands. Here's what that game-tying goal sounded like.
6: Did it come?
5: And those knockout matches continue on today at 1 o'clock. It'll be the Ivory Coast against Norway, at 5, France against Sweden, and at 9, Mexico against Ecuador. Major League Baseball scores from Monday night as well. The Pittsburgh Pirates, in the midst of a winning streak, they've won 2 games in a row and came back from 5-0 down to beat the Phillies 11-7. They're now 43-42 in the season. The Baltimore Orioles continue to fall below 500. They lost to the White Sox 8-2. We're out hit 10-4 in that game. The Cincinnati Reds blew a 3-0 lead against the Milwaukee Brewers, and that final score, 5-3. The Reds are 5 games below 500 on the season. 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

0: Busy morning over at WVMetroNews.com. Brad McElhinney has the story. U.S. Supreme Court upholds West Virginia's law banning boys in girls' sports. Also from the U.S. Supreme Court, not at the website, though, upholding birthright citizenship. The U.S. Supreme Court upholds that the 14th Amendment guarantees birthright citizenship to children born in the U.S., including those whose parents are in the country unlawfully or only temporarily. We'll continue the discussion in 6 minutes. This is Talk Line on Metro News, the voice of West Virginia.
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0: West Virginia Metro News. I'm Chris Lawrence. Breaking news out of Washington, D.C. today. West Virginia's ban on transgender girls competing in girls' sports is upheld by the U.S. Supreme Court. That ruling was 6-3 and involved West Virginia transgender student Becky Pepper Jackson of Bridgeport, a transgender girl who competes in girls' track. Jackson had challenged the West Virginia state law that barred those born as a biological male from competing in girls' sports. Justice Brett Kavanaugh authored the majority opinion, saying laws do not violate either the 14th Amendment to the Constitution, barring which requires that the law apply evenly to everyone, or Title IX of the Education Amendments of 1972, barring sex discrimination in education. We'll have much more coming up on Metro News and WVMetroNews.com. Conversations continue about state education funding problems. State officials report they've lost 5,000 students since the last enrollment count. That's equivalent to 6 West Virginia counties. Governor Patrick Morrissey says his administration wants to work with state schools to fix the problem.
3: I've talked internally to our staff about the importance from a regulatory perspective to address some of the issues that the school board has raised, because I do want the public school system to succeed and succeed wildly.
0: The Department of Education officials say 8 to 10 schools are in line for closure in the coming year if something isn't done. 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
0: Pierpont Community and Technical College has hired David Begley to serve as Provost and Vice President of Academic Affairs. He had been serving in an interim role since March of last year and has been a member of the Pierpont community for more than 2 decades, serving in a variety of roles for the school. Now the Governor Morrissey has declared a half day on Thursday for state employees as a holiday. A similar order was put out today by Supreme Court Chief Justice Hayes.

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1: Absolutely. Governor Patrick Morrissey on short notice today as well. Thank you very much. 800-765-TALK, the phone number, 304-TALK, 304 is the text line. The rest of the show belongs to you. More of your reactions coming up in just a moment. By the way, Lene Saltz, the former college track and cross-country runner at Southern Utah University, going to join us tomorrow. She was scheduled to join us, but got a lot of balls in the air today. We're juggling a little bit, and we want to thank her for her flexibility today. We'll have her on the show coming up tomorrow. 800-765-TALK, 800-765-8255, 304-TALK, 304. Your reactions next.
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0: Jackpots are growing. 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More texts. Justice Supreme Court Justice Samuel Alito is retiring. Oh, in all the confusion, I missed that. Did that get reported this morning? I knew that was floating out there. Again, there's a lot happening today. Discrimination is discrimination. Common sense, says the texter. The 14th Amendment means what the 14th Amendment says. Cool. I'll do the Second Amendment. Smiley face emoji with the sunglasses. I guess that's cool emoji with the sunglasses. 304 Talk, 304. The most shocking part of the birthright citizenship case is that the decision was 5-4. Most court watchers I saw were predicting 9-0 or at worst 7-2 upholding birthright citizenship. Hard to believe four justices argued the 14th Amendment said anything other than what it seems to plainly say, which is that those born here are granted citizenship. State employees had the whole day off for Juneteenth. Wake up. I was off that day, too. I mean, I took a day off. We were vacationing. We did a little staycation. Glad they kept birthright citizenship more important than transgender. Name tags for everyone. Long live Mayor Dinkins and Lloyd Braun, says the texter. This texter says Alito is not retiring. Forbes and NPR are retracting stories. All right. That's what I get for reading the text line. Follow the news of the day over at the website, WVMetroNews.com. We're back tomorrow morning at 10:06. This is Talk Line on Metro News. For 40 years, the voice of West Virginia.
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3: And good Tuesday afternoon off into the 12 o'clock hour, all thanks to Duke's Steakhouse. 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

You got it. It's Roy Orbison on the Duke Steakhouse Lunch Hour right now. I want to thank you for joining us. I want to thank you for being a part of what we do right here each and every day, 12 to 1 o'clock. It's the Duke Steakhouse Lunch Hour, talking about what's happening with our friends at 1777 Harrison Avenue. That's where you'll find the staff and crew at Duke Steakhouse, open Tuesday through Saturday, but closed this week through July 6th. And they'll be back up and running, doing their thing, offering up steaks cooked to perfection. So, yes, we want to thank you for making us a part of your day right here on the Duke Steakhouse Lunch Hour.

0: Elkins' greatest hits. 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

Elkins' greatest hits, There's Something About You, level 42. Working our way through the 12 o'clock hour on a Tuesday afternoon. It is the Duke Steakhouse lunch hour. Now, I will tell you that DK and the crew are closed this week. Going to be back up and running on July the 7th. And just passing that along. And, of course, Duke Steakhouse offering up over 80 years of expertise. Established

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3: Here's the Metro News AccuWeather forecast. Today will be hot and humid with a mix of sunshine and clouds, possibly leading to a thunderstorm in some areas this afternoon. The high temperature will reach 90. Tonight will be mainly clear, remaining warm and humid with a low of 68. Tomorrow is expected to be sunny with temperatures tying the record in humid conditions with a high of 94. By Thursday, temperatures are forecasted to break the previous record of 93 from 1966, with continued humidity and plenty of sunshine reaching a high of 96. For weather anytime, download the AccuWeather app. For Metro News, I'm meteorologist Joe Lundberg.
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0: All right, there you go. Neil Diamond and Sweet Caroline as we put the ribbon on things here. The Duke Steakhouse Lunch Hour right here Monday through Friday, 12 to 1 o'clock, letting you folks know what's happening and, of course, what's on the menu. Now, DK and the crew are closed this week. They'll be back up and running on July the 7th and doing their thing. So make sure you bring your appetite and come and enjoy a meal cooked to perfection. On Tuesdays, they're open from 4 until 8, and that's the day you can enjoy liver and onions. On Wednesday, we double down lunch and dinner every Wednesday, 11 until 8, Thursday, 4 until 8, and Friday and Saturday, 4 until 9. And if you need an event catered, we can take care of business. So, yes, stop by, come hungry, leave happy, and make every meal a celebration with our friends at Duke Steakhouse. So, we're going to bounce out for just a moment. More great music coming up. I've got Bonnie Tyler in the mix, Bruno Mars, and we got some Pink in there as we roll on with the Duke Steakhouse Lunch Hour. Just a reminder, close this week. We'll be back up and running on July the 7th doing their thing. Duke Steakhouse. Yes, that's where steak is king and you are treated royally.
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0: 94.7 WELK. 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
1: Here's the Metro News AccuWeather forecast. Today will be hot and humid with a mix of sunshine and clouds, possibly leading to a thunderstorm in some areas this afternoon. The high temperature will reach 90. Tonight will be mainly clear, remaining warm and humid with a low of 68. Tomorrow is expected to be sunny with temperatures tying the record in humid conditions with a high of 94. By Thursday, temperatures are forecasted to break the previous record of 93 from 1966, with continued humidity and plenty of sunshine reaching a high of 96. For weather anytime, download the AccuWeather app. For Metro News, I'm meteorologist Joe Lundberg. Go!
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0: We're going to head into the 2 o'clock hour, and if you're new here, every Tuesday in the 2 o'clock hour, it is 2 for Tuesday at 2, presented by the fine folks at Gino's Pizza and Spaghetti House of Elkins. Michael Jackson, Michael Bublé, and George Michael coming up. Yes, a triple dose of Michael's on the way in the 2 o'clock hour. 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

Michael Jackson wrapping up his set of twofers on Two for Tuesday at 2, presented by Geno's of Elkins. Open for dine-in. You can carry out. You can have it delivered right to your house. It's Geno's Pizza and Spaghetti House at 16 Davis Avenue. We'll talk about some of their specials and their deals coming up. Make sure you stay tuned. Two for Tuesday at 2, another set of twofers with Michael Bublé. 94.7 WELK.

0: If you have not watched the choreography from Derek Hough to that song on Dancing with the Stars from like a few years ago, you got to check it out, especially if you like dancing. It's amazing. Very talented. Elkins Greatest Hits on WELK, 2 for Tuesday at 2 with Michael Bublé and Gino's Pizza and Spaghetti House of Elkins. 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It's 2 for Tuesday at 2. We've got music from George Michael and Celine Dion on the way for your twofers. 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

0: Cause I gotta have faith. Ooh, I gotta have faith. Because I gotta have faith, faith, faith. I gotta have faith, faith, faith. George Michael wrapping up a set of twofers on Two for Tuesday at 2, presented by Gino's Pizza and Spaghetti House of Elkins. 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
1: Here's the Metro News AccuWeather forecast. Today will be hot and humid with a mix of sunshine and clouds, possibly leading to a thunderstorm in some areas this afternoon. The high temperature will reach 90. Tonight will be mainly clear, remaining warm and humid with a low of 68. Tomorrow is expected to be sunny with temperatures tying the record in humid conditions with a high of 94. By Thursday, temperatures are forecasted to break the previous record of 93 from 1966, with continued humidity and plenty of sunshine reaching a high of 96. For weather anytime, download the AccuWeather app. For Metro News, I'm meteorologist Joe Lundberg.
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It's 2 for Tuesday at 2 on 94.7 WELK.

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My name is Melissa, hanging out with you till about 6 o'clock on the At Work Network. 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

greatest hits. So I have a question for you. Do you think a hot dog is considered a sandwich? So when you look up the term sandwich on Google, it says it's a popular dish consisting of meat, cheese, vegetables, or other fillings placed between two or more slices of bread or on a single slice. And then there's like different definitions and variations of sandwiches, like the closed sandwich. I feel like a hot dog will be somewhere between a regular closed sandwich and like an open-faced sandwich, because you have the two slices of bread that connect at the bottom. Sometimes they tear apart, but also the top is open. So it's like a half open-faced sandwich. I don't know. It's still a hot dog. I'm still going to eat it.

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0: Hey, this is Roger Taylor. I know what you're thinking. Didn't he retire a couple of years ago? They even had a big going away party for him at Town Square. Well, that's all true. But my coworkers talked me into sticking around and working part-time. And I've done that off and on for the last couple of years. But honestly, all of my favorite shows on the streaming networks are in between seasons, so I thought I'd spend a little time playing Elkin's greatest hits here on 94.7 WELK.
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0: 94.7 WEL, Kalkin's Greatest Hits. This Saturday, I'm going to be at Mountaineer Days in the morning from 10 until 1. That's in Thomas. And it's the 4th of July event, entertainment throughout the day, local food, craft, craft vendors, and a lot more. There's going to be a parade, fireworks. If you're looking for something to do this weekend in honor of 4th of July, I promise there is plenty to do around town and in surrounding counties as well. Come on out, celebrate America's 250th birthday. I promise you won't be bored this weekend, my friend. Elkins Greatest Hits.
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6: Here's the Metro News AccuWeather forecast. Tonight will be mainly clear and humid with a low of 68. Tomorrow, expect sunshine, record-tying temperatures, and humid conditions with a high of 94. Tomorrow night will be mainly clear and humid, dropping to a low of 64. Thursday is set to be mostly sunny, very hot, and humid with a high of 96. For weather anytime, download the AccuWeather app. For Metro News, I'm meteorologist Jason Caterina.
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0: 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You can celebrate America's 250th birthday this Saturday in downtown Elkins. 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
1: The High Court announced the ruling this morning. The court's majority held that schools can determine eligibility for women's and girls' sports teams based on biological sex. Bridgeport transgender athlete Becky Pepper Jackson and her mother were challenging the West Virginia law passed in 2021. ACLU senior counsel Josh Block says Pepper Jackson understood it was a tough battle.
2: She knew and we knew that we had an uphill battle ahead of us. And, you know, Becky was ready for it. She's not a quitter. And that's one of the lessons that she actually learned from participating in sports.
1: Block called the Supreme Court's decision, quote, heartbreaking. Read the full story from Brad McElhinney at WVMetroNews.com. Most of West Virginia is under a heat advisory through the end of the week. Temperatures could rise into the high 90s and even 100s in spots. National Weather Service says it's not going to be much better at night. 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
4: Here's the Metro News AccuWeather forecast. Tonight will be mainly clear and humid with a low of 68. Tomorrow, expect sunshine, record-tying temperatures, and humid conditions with a high of 94. Tomorrow night will be mainly clear and humid, dropping to a low of 64. Thursday is set to be mostly sunny, very hot, and humid with a high of 96. For weather anytime, download the AccuWeather app. For Metro News, I'm meteorologist Jason Caterina.
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Check us out for First Friday. I'm going to be downtown Elkins this Friday night. Lots of stuff going on. All of those downtown businesses have drink specials, food specials, a lot of live music going on. And a lot of the art places have like open paint, open sew night happening. Check it out for First Friday. Yes, the First Friday in July is this Friday. And we are celebrating in downtown Elkins. The theme is red, white, and summer nights. Wear your patriotic colors. And I'll be downtown broadcasting.

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0: That's Phil Collins on Elkins' Greatest Hits, 94.7 WELK. John Ellison is going to be at Naylor's Ace Hardware this Saturday from 11 to 1 for their 4th of July event. And I promise you won't go hungry. They are going to feed you. They had some amazing food made on the grill last time we were there. Pizza rolls. They made cookies on the grill. It was fabulous. So I can't wait to see what they whip up this time. Now, I'm not going to be there, but John Ellison will be there for the live remote broadcast, 11 to 1. That's all happening at Naylor's Ace Hardware in Elkins. It's now time for your Tucker County Sports Report, brought to you by Atkins Home Center in Parsons. Even though it's summer, athletes are already putting in the work for another successful year. The Tucker County High School basketball program continues its June workouts, giving players valuable time to sharpen their skills and build team chemistry ahead of the 2026-2027 season. Coaches are focusing on conditioning, shooting, and fundamentals as the Mountain Lions prepare to defend their reputation as one of the top Class A programs in West Virginia. Looking ahead to the fall sports season, preparations are also underway for football, volleyball, and cross country. The Mountain Lions are scheduled to open the football season on August 28th, while volleyball and cross country athletes continue summer conditioning. As July approaches, summer camps, weight training, and open gym sessions will continue across Tucker County as student athletes prepare for another exciting year of Mountain Lion athletics. Your Tucker County Sports Report is brought to you by Atkins Home Center in Parsons.
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3: Here's the Metro News AccuWeather forecast. Tonight will be mainly clear and humid with a low of 68. Tomorrow, expect sunshine, record-tying temperatures, and humid conditions with a high of 94. Tomorrow night will be mainly clear and humid, dropping to a low of 64. Thursday is set to be mostly sunny, very hot, and humid with a high of 96. For weather anytime, download the AccuWeather app. For Metro News, I'm meteorologist Jason Caterina.
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0: You've been working hard all day, and now it's time to go home. 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
1: 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We'll talk about those coming up, as well as their 10-year celebration. 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We'll be talking about that this hour as well. 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

0: closed for normal business that day. However, the party starts at 2 o'clock. We've got live music from Kristen Federer from 2 until 4. Nat Frederick, 4:30 to 6:30. And then Total Recall is going to wrap things up from 7 until 10. 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Great food, cold drinks, good times. We also have a lot of other stuff going on. A pig roast, bouncy house for the kids, face painting, cornhole tournaments, and fireworks. That is happening July 18th, $35 per person at Smoke on the Water. Mark your calendar, set a reminder, and we'll see you at Smoke on the Water's 10-year anniversary party, July 18th.
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Smoke on the Water is celebrating their 10-year anniversary on July 18th. 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
2: Here's the Metro News AccuWeather forecast. Tonight will be mainly clear and humid with a low of 68. Tomorrow, expect sunshine, record-tying temperatures, and humid conditions with a high of 94. Tomorrow night will be mainly clear and humid, dropping to a low of 64. Thursday is set to be mostly sunny, very hot, and humid with a high of 96. For weather anytime, download the AccuWeather app. For Metro News, I'm meteorologist Jason Caterina.
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You can also sit outside if you're willing to brave this heat and sit on that outside deck. 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Mark your calendar, tell your friends. We've got live music all day, a cornhole tournament, a beer truck, stuff for the kids as well, face painting, and a bouncy house. That's happening July 18th at Smoke.

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Baked steak dinners on Sundays, by the way. My name is Melissa, and I will see you tomorrow right here on Elkins' Greatest Hits, 94.7 WEL.

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1: For West Virginia Metro News, I'm Morgan Pemberton. A Preston County man is facing multiple charges for allegedly using a movie prop to buy items at a Terra Alta convenience store. 56-year-old Larry Jones of Reidsville has been charged with counterfeiting. Deputies say Jones allegedly used a $20 bill with a corner torn away and marked with movie prop use only in several locations. Jones reportedly used the fake bill to purchase alcohol, a soda, and a candy bar. A store employee confronted Jones at a later date and asked him to pay for the items. He fled the store without paying. Jones is being held on a $5,000 bail in the Tiger Valley Regional Jail. The Greenbrier has received last-minute license renewal for its casino, although it's going to be on a heightened level of quarterly reports about finances. The West Virginia Lottery Commission met earlier today to renew the license. West Virginia Lottery financial consultant Chris Lambert says he was in favor of the renewal, but the operations need to be reviewed more often.
2: I have no reservations about recommending that they, you know, be relicensed. I probably would recommend that they go on a watch until they have their debt refinanced, so that we can see that there's that has normalized and stabilized.
1: The full story can be read at wvmetronews.com. 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
1: One man is dead and three are in jail following a shooting in a Mercer County schoolyard. State police said 24-year-old Dalton Blankenship of Bluefield suffered a gunshot wound to the head in the parking lot of Brush Fork Elementary School on June 26th. Those facing charges include 24-year-old Shay Thomas, 44-year-old Terrence Thomas, and 35-year-old Bradley Billings. All three suspects are being held in the Southern Regional Jail. The incident remains under investigation. More can be read at wvmetronews.com. 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

0: Here's the Metro News AccuWeather forecast. Tonight will be mainly clear and humid with a low of 68. Tomorrow, expect sunshine, record-tying temperatures, and humid conditions with a high of 94. Tomorrow night will be mainly clear and humid, dropping to a low of 64. Thursday is set to be mostly sunny, very hot, and humid with a high of 96.
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11: Sportsline for Tuesday. Thanks for joining us. And we're all here. Kyle Wiggs, Greg Hunter, Brad Howe. It is 4th of July week, guys, so we're going to get into some golf. A little bit of golf around the state of West Virginia. And we've got that for you. But also, we have a guest coming up from Chile.
12: Skylar Forbes, women's basketball player, one of the new incoming transfers for WVU. She played at Marquette for the last 3 years of her career. She's with Team Canada in the 3-on-3 version of Team Canada down in Chile. And you said it correctly there. Yeah.
11: So 3-on-3, we'll get the lowdown on that.
12: And what's most remarkable about that, did you realize Chile's in the Eastern time zone?
11: Well, you informed
12: it's the same time
11: us yesterday.
12: As us, so it'd be great.
11: Down way, way, way down south. All right, so that's all to come on the sports line. And Greg, you had a sit down with the athletic director today.
13: Yeah, I always have, enjoyed that, figured it out. I've done it every year since 1989. Every summer, it's been a rite of passage for me or whatever athletic director has been in the seat and even have moved offices over the years. Used to be on sort of one end of the Coliseum, second floor. Now they've moved it around, but Ren's always been very generous with his time. All the ADs have over the years, but covered a lot of topics. Obviously, the world of college athletics has changed so much. So we got into some of that. Big, heavy proponent. I don't say heavy proponent. I think he likes the 5-for-5. I think he just wants some rules that have clarification. And I asked him about some of these federal rules going forward because there's sort of two groups. Tommy Tuberville has one, proposal out there. And then Ted Cruz and Senator from Washington, I believe, state of Washington, have another one. And they have some differences in them. He said, you know what?
11: Take either or.
13: Yeah. I just want something that puts some rules into it. He did have opinions on which one he liked a little bit better, but basically, he wants something. I think that's what you hear from a lot of ADs, Brad.
12: Mm-hmm. You hear from a lot of ADs, but then there's got to be a lot of schools that want to abide by that. And West Virginia certainly would and has been. There's some other schools around the country in certain conferences that doesn't matter what rules are put in place, they're not following it. And that continues to be the biggest hurdle to get through here.
11: We'll get into some of that as we move along. 304-TALK 304, that is the text line. And we bring into the conversation Joe Brocato of Metro News Sports. And Joe, good evening.
14: Hey, good evening, guys.
11: Let's talk a little bit about the senior amateur championship, which was decided today. And as a matter of fact, Pat Carter wins it for the 7th straight year. And we're going to visit with Pat here coming up shortly. Another thing we're going to talk with you about is the West Virginia

Hey, Randolph County, did you know we still recycle glass? The glass bin is located behind the Elkins Street Department building just off Baxter Street. Amber, clear, and green glass are accepted. Hours are 8 in the morning till 6 in the evening, Monday through Saturday. Remember, glass only, please. Please do not deposit anything other than glass, as you will ruin it for other recyclers in the county. 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This message brought to you by the City of Elkins and the Randolph County Solid Waste Authority.

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1: Remarkable run, right? Yeah. You don't talk amateur golf in this state without saying Pat's name, and I'm only half joking that he's a co-host at this point, as many times we've had him on after winning an event.
0: All right, that's a lot of golf here, the first half of the show. We're going to talk women's basketball when we return. Stay with us again. The text line open 304-TALK-304. We've got more coming up from the Health Plan Studios. It's the CityNet statewide sports line. We're back right after this.
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It's a Higher Love. 94.7 WELK. You've got Elkins' greatest hits. Good evening, Roger Taylor checking in on a Tuesday, the final day of June. Can you believe it? June 30th. Coming up, I got music from Heart. I've got Johnny Hates Jazz. And right now, music from Mark Anthony. I Need You.

0: Shattered Dreams from Johnny Hates Jazz. 94.7 WELK. Got them stacked, racked, and ready to rock. My name's Roger. I got Peter Cetera, Whitney Houston, and Earth, Wind, and Fire, just to name a few. Oh, man, what a big weekend is coming up. Unbelievable. Where do I start? How about First Friday? That makes sense. Join Melissa for First Friday in downtown Elkins. The theme is Red, White, and Summer Nights. Enjoy some shopping, some food, live music. It's a family-friendly event. And kick off America's 250th birthday at First Friday in downtown Elkins.
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It's Earth, Wind, and Fire. September. Now it's the end of June, actually, but coming up, music from the Corrs. I've got some Gregory Abbott for you, too. Well, we talked about First Friday. How about Saturday? There's a lot going on Saturday. First of all, let's talk about Thomas. That's not a person. That's a place. Thomas, West Virginia. Melissa will be there for a live remote broadcast from 10 until 1. They're having their big celebration of the 4th of July. They have live entertainment throughout the day. They'll have local food and craft vendors. And you can check out the parade, of course, and the fireworks after dark. That's all happening in Thomas, and Melissa will be there from 10 to 1 for 94.7 WELK.

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0: Gregory Abbott, 94.7 WEOK. Elkins' greatest hits, cruising along here on a Tuesday. Thanks for coming along for the ride. Got Sophie B. Hawkins on the way. England Dan and John Ford Coley and some Huey Lewis and the News. Man, big events going on Saturday. Celebrate Independence Day in Elkins. Check out the car show in the Elkins City Park. Melissa will be in the parade. That'll be beginning at 5 p.m. Live music from the Rotary Amphitheater with Rick Kay and the All-Nighters. That'll be 7:30 to 9. Not all night, just till 9. And then when it gets dark, they'll have the fireworks. So it's going to be a big show. 4th of July celebration in downtown Elkins, presented by House Hunters Real Estate and 94.7 WELK.
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